0: anarchy for president. Love anarchy for president. Love anarchy for president. Love anarchy for president. Love anarchy for president. Love anarchy for president.
1: Yo, yo, yo, yo, yo. Everybody around the country. It's now the time to break the speaker. Join the party.

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The bad times in life is like a telephone. You never know when it's a go ring. But when it ring, just pick it up and receive. When you finish, put down the receiver and carry on. 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